your woman loves you, she'll stand by you to the end. If your woman loves you, she'll stand by you to the end. Nobody can steal your place.

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I was born long, long ago, July the 4th,

0: Right, everybody, welcome along to the show. You've got a lock to the long way home. We're on WFMU's Give the Drummer Radio. My name's Chris Holmes, and we're going to be here for the next couple of hours playing a whole lot of 45s for you and trying to get down to the good sounds. I just made it in this week. It's been had to work pretty late tonight, so I didn't get out of there until 7 and then got home closer to 7:30, and my computer takes a long time to start up, so we just got here by the skin of our teeth. So anyways, I'm going to start off with a cool 45 that I dug up on the weekend. This is actually an unexpected find for San Antonio. It's the Masonics from Whanganui, New Zealand. In the mid-60s, they released one 45, and somehow, incredibly, it got picked up for US release on the Interphone label, which did a lot of releases from around the world. But their one and done 45 was pretty much one and done in New Zealand and was not a hit, and then was one and done in the United States and was not a hit at all. So without any further ado, here's the Masonics with a track called Mariner 2 on the long way home. 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
1: Three, two, one, zero.

Yeah, not the obvious Sir Doug 45. Builder's Sir Douglas, so I don't even know if he's quintetting it on that one. Track called She Digs My Love on the Tribe label, around about 1967, so a little bit after the fact for Sir Doug, but still sounding pretty rockin', and yeah, dare I say a little bit more psychedelic on that track. Man, it is 8:15, and like I said, just got here. It took my computer a long time to boot up as well, because like we all know, my computer is old. So it took about 3 songs to even get the chat window up and running in the browser. Ay, ay, ay. She can't fly by the seat of her pants like she used to, this old computer machine. Gone are the days where I could fire it up 5 minutes before showtime and be good to go. No, 30 minutes plus and we're finally look to be up and running. But yeah, the Vine Street Boys before that on the Era label with Come On Over featuring some raw fuzz guitar in that one. The Glass Bubble on the Victory label, a bit of psych called You Don't Need a Reason. And we heard the Napoleonic Wars with I Can't Explain It, a mistitled version of The Who's Can't Explain. On the 20th Century Fox label, produced by Jimmy Wisner. So I don't know how authentic their garage stylings were as far as being a real band or not. Who knows? I think so. And started that off the Masonics. Mariner 2 on the Interphone label. Carrying on from that Masonic story, interestingly enough, the band was actually called the New Sonics. And the song was actually called Mariner 4. And somehow, when it got to America, the band name got changed to the Masonics. And the song became Mariner 2. And, yeah, really hard to find. I know when I was collecting New Zealand stuff back when I lived in New Zealand, the original press was really hard to find on New Zealand press. And nobody had the American press. And there was actually some conjecture about, like, the producer swore up and down that it got released in America. But back in the early 2000s, nobody had seen it. And so they were like, man, I don't know. I don't think you're right about that. Don't think it got an American release. But it did. And that's the copy that you hear there, American promo. Got stocked as well. But, man, that stock copy must be hard to find. So, yeah. We are here. Did get some digging done in the weekend. Hit up a new record store that opened here in town called Record Garden. Shout outs to Chuck and Will, who are opened up their new spot here. And I got in there on the first day of business and picked up some 45s and a couple of LPs and had a good time. So that's a new spot to check out. And then hit a couple of half price books as well. Found some goodies. So there is a small pile of new arrivals to play before we get down and dirty into the rock boxes again. But then this Saturday, heading out to Shirts for the record show out there. So should have some more new stuff for next week. But the cat amongst the pigeon for next week's show is my internet is getting cut off at some point. And I'm going to have to wait a couple of days for it to get put back on. So if there's no show next week, it's because my internet is off. And I am without Wi-Fi. Obviously, it's a short week, and I think it's, I don't know, the AT&T, they said that it's due to get cut off on Monday, which is the holiday. So then I won't be able to get back in to get new internet ordered until the Tuesday. And then if it takes a couple of days to get back on, I might not have internet again till like Thursday or Friday. So, because they got to mail me out a new modem, and then I've got to try to use my limited technology capabilities to connect this modem up to everything in my house. So, it's going to be interesting. So, if I'm not here next week, that's the reason why. But anyways, we'll see how that goes. We're going to play that by ear. So, yeah. But apologies in advance if you tune in and there's not me on the air. Anyways, let's play some R&B stuff. Here is The Charges. This was a new one to me on the Beat label.
It's a track called The Large Charge, and it's kind of a little bit bluesy, kind of a little bit cool, I think. So here you go. On the Long Way Home, WFMU's Give the Drummer Radio. I think this is out of Chicago, maybe.

And the John Coltrane Trio on Impulse from 1962, I think that is. That is called Up Against the Wall. Nice little trio piece. Good job. 8:30, just gone. San Antonio, long way home. WFMU's Give the Drummer Radio. And Richard Berry and the Pharaohs before that with Louie Louie on the Flip label. You know, it's a 45. I've never owned that 45 before this weekend. And it's actually hard to find a clean copy. And I still haven't found a clean copy, but I found a cheap copy. And I was like, you know what? You'll do for now, buddy. The semicolons before that. That is Question Mark and the Mysterians under a pseudonym. Doing an instrumental version of Bobby Darin's Beachcomber. On the Cameo label. Has a nasty drill hole in the run out, so I had to stop that before my stylus made it to the big crater. The Johnny Gibson Trio on the Twirl label. A track called Swanky. Actually, the flip side of that one is also another version of Beachcomber. Should have done a version excursion and compared them. And started that off the Charges. With a large charge on the Beat label. And yeah, went into Half Price Books. And you know, Half Price Books in 2026, because they do all the comp pricing with Discogs prices now. It's very hard to find anything that lives up to the name of the store. It's always Full Price Records. Half Price Books, Full Price Records. But, you know, sometimes you get lucky and find some mistakes. So this next set is some mistakes from the weekend, from Sunday. Thanks, Half Price Books. Of course, I use my teacher discount as well. So yeah, we're going to start it off with a great record out of Houston, Texas on the Suave label. Johnny Clyde Copeland. This is an absolute ripper. Coming to see about you. On the long way home, WFMU's Give the Drummer Radio.

Ronnie and the Highlights. Out of New York City, way after the fact. They were a doo-wop group in the 50s, and they came out in the mid-60s, and really tail end for them, and they managed to create a Belgian popcorn classic. But hard to find on the original 45 on ABC Paramount. It's a white label promo. And yeah, pulled that out of the half price books this weekend. Thank you, people there, for mispricing. Yeah, weird sound for 65. Very much behind the times sounding, which probably didn't help its commercial success possibilities. But anyways, we're just going 8:45. You got a lot to the long way home, WFMU's Give the Drummer Radio. We heard the Stylets before that, out of Philly, packing up my memories, early Eugene Dozier stuff, on the Cameo label. Dozier. Dozier. Jerry Taylor, out of Chicago on the Constellation label with a Northern Soul classic, Empty Arms and Bitter Tears. We heard Don Covey, also on the Parkway label, Turn It On. Started that off with Johnny Clyde Copeland, Coming to See About You on the Suave label. And that is where we are at. Let's carry on with some more stuff I picked up out of the record garden. I got another copy of this, a clean stock copy this time. Played a copy of it a few weeks ago. This could be an upgrade. So it is the Diplomats, the group who would go on to become Skull Snaps. But this is their early stuff, 1964 on the A-Rock label. A track called Here's a Heart. You're on a long way home. Keep a look right here. WFMU's Give the Drummer Radio.

Another variation on the workout theme of instrumental records that came out in the 60s. That's Anthony and the Sophomores out of Philadelphia on the Jamie label. Their version of a workout. Very cool sounding record. Just gone 9 o'clock here on the show. It's a long way home. WFM Music of the Drummer Radio. Thanks so much for being here and tuning in and enjoying the sounds. Playing a mix of stuff tonight. The Ideals with a fantastic version of Mojo Hannah on the Cortland label. Actually, I just picked up an LP that's got a version of that. I think an earlier version of by Tammy Lynn with the AFO musicians. But anyway, that's The Ideals doing it on the Cortland label. Great version too. The Romeos before that, sounding all Junior Walkery on the Loma label. With Are You Ready For That? They recorded a few instrumentals out there on the West Coast, that group. Little Floyd, relatively unheralded soul singer, but he sings his heart out on that one. A track called Here Am I, lovely slice of deep soul on the Island label, also out of Philly. And started that off with the Diplomats on the A-Rock label. With Here's a Heart. Still got a bunch of killer tracks to play. How about some Johnny Day right now on the Jomada label? Jomada. Track called Good Time. You're a long way home. Keep it locked right here. With some great blue-eyed souls.

That is Pat and Lully Vegas. A few years before Come and Get Your Love. So yeah, that's what they were doing in the 60s. Ripping it up on the Apogee label out of Los Angeles. A track called Robot Walk. It is 9:15. You're locked a long way home. WFMU's Give the Drum a Radio. The Tempests before that. Out of the Carolinas on the Smash label. That was their first big single. A track called Would You Believe. Great slice of up-tempo soul. Out of Houston, Texas before that. Bo Williams, a.k.a. Bobo Mr. Soul. On the Ovid label. With the answer to the want ads. So remember, the Honeycomb had a hit with the want ads. And he's answering them, saying, take it out of the want ads, I'll be a good man. Bo Williams go on to have some mainstream success on major labels in the 80s with some modern soul records. And passed away not too long ago. But his early stuff, really, really good. Bobo Mr. Soul, that one got picked up by Atlantic for national distribution. But originally coming out of the same hit factory down in Houston that produced Archie Bell and the Drells, and the TSU Tornadoes, and other groups like that. Old Skipper Lee Frazier had a line to Atlantic to land some stuff up there. Daryl Banks, out of Detroit City on the Revelot label. Open the Door to Your Heart, one of my favorite 45s. I pick that one up whenever I see it. And we started off Johnny Day, out of Philadelphia, some blue-eyed soul, 1966, on the Jamada label, track called Good Time. And that is where we are at. There's something I was going to say, and I can't remember what it was. Hate that. I'm too tired and I'm too hungry because we had to work late until 7 and I didn't get a chance to get any food. So let's do a whole day on a bowl of oatmeal from 5:30 this morning. Good job. It's amazing I'm not just passing out right now. But we'll see. Let's go with, you know, a couple of, let's get a little bit funky. Here's George Perkins. Later on in his career, out of Louisiana on the Royal Shield label with an updated version of Fred Hughes's Ooey Baby I Love You, just called Baby I Love You. Nice little funky take. Right here on the long way home, WFMU's Give the Drummer Radio.

Some hot Texas funk. To go with this hot Texas summer on the Soultex label, that is Booker T. Everhart. A track called Heart and Soul. Just gone 9:30 here on the show. We heard Bad Medicine before that on the NX label out of New York City with Trespasser. And the Soul Commanders with Funky Soul Music on the Lifetime label. New Birth in there with Honeybee on RCA Victor. And started that off George Perkins on the Royal Shield label out of Louisiana with Baby I Love You. Funky set. Oh yeah, I know what I was going to say. So we had the big rainstorm on Friday night, and we had 80 mile an hour winds. That were not tornado winds. They were just like blowing hard 80 mile an hour winds. And it was blowing, like the rain was blowing so sideways that it was blowing against like the windows on my house. And my bathroom window is like an old sash window from the like 100 years ago. And it was blowing so hard that the water was coming up the middle of that window and into the bathroom. And that never happens. Like, that has never happened. And so that was amazing. But then it also, I have a big refrigerator on the back patio, and it blew the big refrigerator across the patio and like tripped the breaker in the outlet. So it turned off. So I got out there and this fridge was like across the patio. It had banged up against the smoker. And then it tossed, like I have a table and chairs out there, like a big wooden dining table with big wooden dining chairs. And it tossed the wooden chairs around as well. It was so insane. And then, yeah, a whole lot of branches came down off trees. So I had to do some clearing of stuff. Luckily, my big pecan trees stayed up. But yeah, it was no joke. A lot of the city lost power for a day or two. The power outages managed to miss me by maybe two blocks. So that was lucky. But yeah, it was wild. It was a wild storm. It was intense. Let's see. Oh, you know what? Let's play some Texas rock. Here's Scotty McKay from out the Dallas area, East Texas ways. And he had a pretty good little career. This one came out on the Ace label. It's his version of Chuck Berry's Brown-Eyed Handsome Man. So we'll play a couple by him. Check out what he's laying down. On the long way home, WFMU's Give the Drummer Radio.

That is the Mickey Mark Men on the Limelight label. They're from somewhere in Scandinavia. I can't remember exactly which country, but they got an American press on Limelight. Sweet Movin'. Some nice psychedelic rock from the end of the 60s. Heading towards the last part of the show. Time is 9:47. We heard Oscar McLally and his Honey Jumpers before that on the Modern label with Roll Hot Rod Roll, some jump R&B. And then three by Scotty McKay out of East Texas. I'm Gonna Love You on the Hanna-Barbera label. You Can Dance on the Triple S label, not Triple S International. And his cover of Brown Eyed Handsome Man on Ace. Yeah, let's try and get a few more songs in. Hoping to get to the baseball again on Thursday night. It's the last home stand for our local team, the San Antonio Mission. So I kind of want to go check them out Thursday night for one last time this season. And then the Round Rock Express are playing the Oklahoma City Comets, which is the Dodgers Triple A team. So I think I'm going to drive over to Round Rock on Sunday to catch that. So could be a good week for baseball. Be nice. Shirts Record Show on Saturday, baseball on Sunday, no work on Monday. Sounds like a great long weekend. It's gonna be good times. I did finish making a new guitar as well, so that was pretty exciting. Finally got the neck arrived in the mail on Friday night. And put it all together on Saturday morning and tuned it up and got it all going. And oh my gosh, feels and sounds fantastic. Very happy. Excited about that. Yeah, a new toy. Good news. Let's get into the last few songs before we sign off for this week. Here's a classic. It's Mercy with Fireball on the Sunday label. On the long way home, WFMU's Give the Drummer Radio.

Originally out of Christchurch, New Zealand. New Zealand heroes, Max Merritt and the Meteors, long-running band, went from the first wave of rock and roll in the 50s all the way through the 70s. All around the world, too. Spent some time in London, spent some time in Australia. A lot of success locally in New Zealand. And really icons of Kiwi music. But we heard their version of Baby Come Home, cut for the Parlophone label in the 60s. And then an original by them, Home Is Where the Heart Is, a little bit later in the, I guess, early 70s maybe, on that one, on the RCA Victor label. And then we started that set off with Mercy and Fireball on the Sunday label. And we're going to leave you there for tonight, guys. Hope you've enjoyed the show. I've enjoyed bringing it to you. And fingers crossed, next Tuesday I will have internet, but if I don't, apologies in advance. But I do plan on having a good weekend, finding some records to buy out at Shirts, and maybe go see some baseball and Round Rock. So big plans. Yeah, so we'll see. Maybe some baseball in San Antonio too. Super baseball out. But we'll see how we go on that. You guys have a great week out there, and try to stay dry if you're anywhere near the Gulf Coast area. Looks like there's some not-so-great weather coming in there. Fingers crossed it will miss us. But we'll see. All right, everybody. Take it easy out there. Thanks for tuning in again, and good night.

0: was real. And these songs, you know, that was the best thing, that was the best way that they could find to express it, don't you think?
1: I just always been impressed by how sad love was in these old songs. Did you feel sad when you were in love all the time, you said?
0: More or less. Kind of sad.
1: Didn't make you feel happy. It made you feel sad.
0: Oh, I was happy and sad too, if you know what I mean. You can get mixed up in things. A few minutes I'd be happy and a few minutes I'd be sad. I'd be happy when I think about my boyfriend that I was going to marry, and then when I think about marrying, I straight away feel sad. I didn't know what I was getting into. It's the fear of the unknown, can't you see?
2: You fall out, you want to love something, man. Right?
0: Oh, yes, if the boys
2: you fall and girls out with you, sweetheart, you want to love something. You
0: know? Go around singing. That's where, that's how this becomes. That's why they were made. Boys and girls would fall out.

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Tomorrow will bring something good, I know, tain't so. I mean, it just ain't so.

Thank you. Right now, we'd like to bring to you, once again, Pokemania. And for you and you from them, they'd like to say to you, so is what's happening. Right? Right? Right. Right. Right. Right. Right. Right. Right. So something.

Ewene midi wojo somo wonya dunga Aji magene kapodangi obala pari Pelangi ma wonyo sumo liwene me Arakana ini mami kitu tieni Weze ngeji wonya nari wonya yala Eji magene Okito midi zangi goyo kachu

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See you then.

playing in honky tonk in Benson, Mississippi. And what I mean by the honky tonk is this. It's like when people don't have other places to go, there's places they can't go in Arizona. And the only place they could go is to a honky-tonk on a weekend. They all come to a place, and they sit down to a piano, and they start a barrelhousing. What I mean by barrelhousing, now, barrelhousing, it means store porching. And store porching means one man be playing a piano. One man be playing a piano. And when he started playing, he done either lost all his money at the gambling table, I don't have enough money to get in the gambling game. And so that's what I call barrelhousing. And so after he lose all his money, wonder about to let him have no more money to gamble with, he sent out to the piano.

She's got a warm heart. She's got a soft tongue. She gives a coffee cup to a drunken old bum, and he doesn't have to thank her, 'cause she knows that he's feeling alone. She puts her hand out where no church bells ring. She doesn't say too much till she gets up to sing to the penniless losers on the sidewalks with faces of stone. She moans tender mercies to a world running wild. She's got the face of an angel. She's got the soul of a child. And I'm stuck in the cold. She'll wait for a while. And she's captured my heart with her sweet summer smile. She tells the twilight of all her days blessed. She greets the sunrise in her cool cotton dress. And she'll never be judging, but she stands in her own pair of shoes. And I'm a stranger, she's earned my trust, singing songs about heaven, Jesus. She works hard all day long just to keep from singing the blues. She moans tender mercies to a world running wild. She's got the face of an angel, she got the soul of a child. And I'm stuck in the cold, she'll wait for a while. She's captured my heart with her sweet summer smile. And I'd always thought of heaven was someplace so far away.

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Tune in then. Ever eaten when the sun goes

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0: Good morning this morning. In the morning, been a fine morning as morning, but a nice morning in the morning. If you and your people love me and my people, like me and my people love you and your people, I never was people since people were people love you and your people, like me and my people love you and your people, was it? In the morning, been a fine morning as morning, but a nice morning in the morning, wouldn't it? You and your people love me and my people, like me and my people love you and your people, I never was people since people were people love you and your people, like me and my people love you and your people since people were people, was it?
1: Take one. This is cheating, you know. Take five. This is an Ashanti proverb in Ghana, which says, "Fefe nefe intina oba tumerika oso nenufu na yese ebetia tonti," which means, "It is because of the beauty that is why a woman holds her breast when she runs, not because the breast is going to fall."

0: Okay, once again, Willie Wright.
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Well, he was a fiddle player. And he was after coming from a dance, you see. And the poor fella had a long way to go home, and it come on a very stormy night. And there was only the one house on this very lonesome road. And there was no one lived in this house, only two girls, by themselves. So he called in and sat down. He asked him could he get stopping tomorrow, that he was cold and that he was tired, and that he had a good bit to go, and that he would like to have daylight with him in the morning, and that he'd have better courage in going. Well, now, says this girl, she says, you can't stop. She says, well, there's no man, she says, about this house. Only, she says, me and my sister, she says, and she says, you can't stop. If there was a man about the house, of course, she says, you could stay right enough, she says. That would make no difference, but, you know, she says, it wouldn't look nice, you know, she says, for his two, she says, to go to keep a man here, you know, she says, what would the people say tomorrow? Oh, well, he says, I don't care, he says, what the people says, he says, I'll do you no harm, he says, to the morning. So they seen then that they couldn't get him out, you know. So they both studied on a plan. One of them went out and she took on a battle of hay. She took on an arm of hay. She says to him, are you any good, she says, twisting them grass ropes, you know, she says. Did ever you twist ropes, she says to him. Oh, I did, he says. Well, she says, do you know, she says, we have a lock of rope, she says, to twist, she says. We have, she says, a tramcock of hay out there, she says, and I'm up here, the big one might toss it, she says, and I would like to get a lock of ropes made, she says, when you're here, she says. Yes, she says, I'll let them out, she says, and you can twist them with a trahook. So she reached him with a trahook, and he had the fiddle at the same time hung to his big coat, do you see, to the button of his big coat, and he didn't leave the fiddle, he didn't hang up the fiddle at this time at all. So he gets the trahook and he joined to twist the ropes, and she says, twist on and twist on now, she says, you boy, she says, to you gout, she says, out to the street, I would like to make a good long one. So he twisted away and twisted away and twisted away, and he backed out of the door backwards, and when she got him out, she just closed the door. She gave the door the quickest shot of you seen just when she got him out, just like that. So we seen he was stuck then. He seen then he was stuck. So he catched his fiddle and he just played a tune. And you know the name he called the tune? That the girl was smart for the fiddler. Mm-hmm. I'll play it for you.

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1: Take the tempo down a hair. It's a little too bright. Hold it.
0: Rolling on two.
1: Set a right tempo now. You know, it's a little too fast. Did that feel slower to you? All right, I'm sorry.
0: Take three.

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0: the way. Old Blind Barnabas stood on the way, crying, oh Lord, have mercy on me.
1: Well, old Blind Barnabas
0: stood on the way. Blind Barnabas stood on the way.
1: Old Blind Barnabas
0: stood on the way, crying, oh Lord, have mercy on me.
2: In my Lord's Bible, in the book of James, Christ was a healing the crippled and lame, giving the poor and needy bread, healing the sick and raising the dead. They tell me when he came through Galilee, he passed by a man who could not see. The man was blind and crippled from birth, and they tell me that his name was Blind Barnabas. But old Blind Barnabas
0: stood on the way. Blind Barnabas stood on the way.
1: Old Blind Barnabas
0: stood on the way, crying, oh Lord, have mercy on me.
1: Well, old Blind Barnabas
0: stood on the way. Blind Barnabas stood on the way.
1: Old Blind Barnabas
0: stood on the way, crying, oh Lord, have mercy on me.
2: When Barnabas heard that my Lord was nigh, he fell on the knees and began to cry, crying, oh thou man of Galilee, great God Almighty, have mercy on me, crying, oh.

0: Son of Man. 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He touched his eyes with the palm of his hands, and Barnabas saw like a natural man. Well, old blind Barnabas
1: stood on the way. Blind Barnabas stood on the way.
0: Old blind Barnabas
1: stood on the way, crying, oh Lord, have mercy on me.
0: Well, old blind Barnabas
1: stood on the way. Blind Barnabas stood on the way.
0: Old blind Barnabas
1: stood on the way, crying, oh Lord, have mercy on me.

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The woman in the house is by her bed on her knees and her eyes are dry. Neighbors bring dishes, the fire makes ashes. Women bake biscuits while men on the front porch talk quietly and glance at the big black horse grazing. The woman by her bed on her knees keeps on praying. Her eyes are dry like her mama's eyes. 20 years ago when they brought her uncle in from the Colorado River, naked and scalped by Comanche Indians. She prays by her bed like her mama prayed. Her eyes are dry, like her mama's eyes were dry. And her face is brown, it's wrinkled like cowhide. She's lived by the calves and she's had calves born. She's ridden all day in the West Texas sunshine. The dust and the wind has brought tears to her eyes, but now with death, her eyes are dry. Out in New Mexico, the door is open on a bright, cool morning. Man with one arm takes a deep breath. 500 miles from the house in Texas where his sister prays by her bed and his big black horse is grazing. One arm's gone, it's been shot off, the other one is bound. His scaffold is stark against Clayton, New Mexico sky. This Texas train robber is just about to die while his sister back home in Texas prays. Uncles and kinfolks, they prayed every Sunday. They sang hymns at church, they were Baptist and unsmiling. They prayed over meals and they buried their people. They buried their dead and they murdered the killers and they hardly ever cried. Their religion's not for crying. Their religion's for living, praying not for the dead, but to get through the dying, one more death. So she prays all day while her brother is being hanged. She prays all day.

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These halcyon days, can they please be forever? Street lights coming on at dusk at the end of a long, warm June day, the longest of the year. Can't it always be just like this? It's summer vacation. School ended last week with field day. Softball and bone pops and hot dogs are the friends around us. Next year is middle school and we're afraid. We heard the stories. It's harder and meaner and everything changes. These long happy days, just for babies, they say, will be lost. It will take everything we have to find our place, the entire year. And then Mom and Dad will move again, and we'll have to start all over, friendless and struggling.

pretending to be tigers. Even though we really need to be, we'll hold it because the street lights are finally come on. And if we dash off, Mom will let us out again. We'll wait instead until we hear a call. Her voice, a lilting soprano sing-song rising and falling to the syllables that make up our name. Years later now, when we're old, how we wish we could hear a sweet refrain just one more time. But tonight, we're still just kids who don't want the day to end. Can it please be always like this? Sad and grown, and missing almost everything, we can't yet know that, yes. Yes, it can always be just like this. Just like we remember. It will be. 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

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They survey the skies, coveting the money, the pillaging. They wait to see.

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They dream of hijacks and of collisions with gulls. 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

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I, like them, I call to the night cargo.

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And you are listening to 100% Whatever with Mary Wing. C'est moi. 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Hello, welcome to the first Wednesday of September. And that was 59 minutes of music with no commercial interruptions. Ending with Sparks, the legendary Sparks, with Good Morning. And good morning to you, if you're listening on the west coast of the United States or the North American continent. And that comes from a 2019 compilation called Past Tense, The Best of Sparks, guided by voices before that from their album of last year, Thick, Rich, and Delicious. We heard the track Captain Kangaroo Won the War. Shout out to anybody that watched the Captain Kangaroo show. I just have very, very dim memories. Wasn't there a guy called Mr. Green Jeans and a big dancing bear? Or maybe I'm confusing them with someone else. I don't know. But I do remember Captain Kangaroo and his very, very memorable haircut. Before that, Zvang. They're from Finland, where all the great music comes from. A 2014 album called Kalja La. We heard Exinin Tango. Stevie Wonder with a version of The Doors classic Light My Fire from his 1969 album My Cherie Amour. Didn't know he covered this song. What do you know? What do you know? He's trying to be with it, I guess. Mick Harvey before that gave us Cargo Cult from his 2016 album Intoxicated Women. Interpretations and translations of Serge Gainsbourg songs. And oh my gosh, when was Mick Harvey's birthday? Was that last Friday?

August 29th was Mick Harvey's birthday, so happy birthday to him. Flock of Dimes before that, from the album of last year, The Life You Save, we heard The Enemy. Oh, I do love her voice. I do love her voice. Before that, Zwei Null Zwei, a self-titled cassette-only release from last year. They are from Brooklyn, New York, by way of Washington, D.C. And we heard the track Unmoored. The Conet Project before that, recordings of shortwave numbers stations. We heard something from Disc 3, track 41, Moscow, Coup Attempt S7C. What does it mean? Before that, Melvin Gibbs from his album of last year, Amazia. A Namibia Sessions 2, and the track 16, Dimensions of Underwater Light. Laura Marling, from her 2015 release short movie, Laura Goes Electric, they said, with the track How Can I? Before that, a 2013 compilation called The Rough Guide to the Music of Senegal. We heard Ousmane Hamade Diop and Mansour Sek with the song Soukabe Ledam. Rachel Unthank before that, and The Winter Set from a 2007 album called The Bairns. We heard Farewell Regality. New music from Bipolar Explorer before that, a new 2-CD set called Last Lights. We heard the track Halcyon Days, and the show began 1 hour and 3 minutes ago with Salt from the 2022 album Air, and a song called Hiding Moon. That's what I played. That's what you heard if you were listening. Why am I blowing on the paper towel that covers the microphone? If you're just joining us now, welcome. And if you're checking out this show in the WFMU.org archives, let me say hello, listener of the future. That's you. Could that be you? It might be you. I'll be here until 3 today. At 3 p.m., it's your boy Black Helmet Radio with DJ Black Helmet to entertain you for 2 hours. Bodega Pop with Gary Sullivan is off this week, so you can check out one of his archives or anything else. But do come back at 10 p.m. for The Radio Is Broken with Rich in Washington, rounding out the live DJ programming on Wednesdays. Always worth a listen. Yes, indeedy. It's Bandcamp Friday, this Friday, wherein every album, song, or merchandise you purchase, the full amount goes to the artist directly. Bandcamp waives their fees and their cut, which is super exciting and super delightful of them to do that. So, if you've had your eye on a particular artist or a particular album, do remember to buy it on Bandcamp Friday and support the artists that make interesting music.

I've been bookmarking some albums myself. So I will be a busy bee, busy spending bee. And it's Labor Day weekend, so some of us have Monday off, which is great. So what better way to kick off a three-day weekend than supporting artists by Bandcamp Friday purchases? Yes. Let's get back to the music, shall we? Do I have anything else to say? No, I do not. Why don't we check out this month's installment of versions of Terry Riley's In C? Yes, yes, yes. And this month we have a fairly recent cover, which was released in November of last year. Can't get much more new than that. By Lucas Belver. He's from Buenos Aires.

No joy. No joy. The new album is called, it's an EP actually. Let's call it by what it is. It's an EP called Big Life, Big Leaf. And we heard the track Suki and Amadeus. Angine de Poitrine before that with Angor. From the 2026 release, Volume 2. I do believe they're in Germany right now. And we'll be coming to the United States next week. Woo! Woo! Coming back to the United States, actually. They've already been here for a couple of shows. They're just bopping around the globe, doing their thing, converting new people every day. And we heard Lucas Belver with Interpretando in Si, a Terry Riley cover, yes. And you're listening to 100% Whatever with Mary Wing. That's me here on Give the Drummer Radio on WFMU.org. I have 62 minutes before DJ Black Helmet comes along. Let us turn our attention to the Three of a Kind Altar, that segment of the program where I pick a song and then I find as many versions of it as I can. Yes, I do. Yes, I do. You know the drill. This week we turn the Three of a Kind clock back to 1987. Oh my gosh. Oh my gosh. So long ago, and yet it still feels like yesterday. 1, 2, 3, 4, 5, 6. The sixth album from Australian band In Excess was called Kick. And that album had so many dang good songs on it. Just chock full. Great songs. And one of my favorites is Need You Tonight. Oh, really mystified, the devil inside, new sensation. Never tear us apart. They're all good. They're all good. If you don't own this album, you should go buy it today. Go do that. But anyway, we're going to focus on Need You Tonight. Lots of versions. Lots of ones that sound remarkably similar to the original. But we will hear the original right now, as done by In Excess, the best version, of course. And then we'll hear covers. That's the way it goes. Need You Tonight, this week's Three of a Kind Spotlight. Here for you on Give the Drummer Radio on WFMU.org.

Something about you, girl, that makes me sweat.

The 21st century is yesterday. You can care all you want to. Everybody does, yeah.

What you gonna think? I can't think at all. What you gonna do? I'm gonna live my life. How you gonna feel? I'm lonely. Huh. What you gonna think? I can't think at all. What you gonna do?

Hey, hallucinate, desegregate, mediate, alleviate, try not to hate. Love your mate, don't suffocate on your own hate. Designate your love as fate. A one world state is human freight. The number 8, a white black state, a gentle trait. The broken crate, a heavyweight, or just too late. Like pretty Kate has sex ornate. Now devastate, appreciate, depreciate, fabricate, emulate that truth, dilate. Special date, the animal we hate. Kill to bait, the excerate, obliterate, the youth irate, to liberate, fascinate, devastate, reinstate, liberate, to moderate, recreate or detonate, annihilate atomic fate, mediate, clear the slate, activate, now radiate, a perfect state, food on plate, gravitate the earth's own weight, designate your love as fate, in 98 we all rotate.

Oh, no time. No time. Time's up. 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
1: Hello, hey, how you doing? 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Thanks for tuning in today. Thank you, Mary Wing, for another incredible dose of 100% whatever. This weekend, myself and DJ Ben Brunemer are going to be bringing you some tunes live at Quick Eternity. It is a bar in New York, in Manhattan, 22 Peck Slip, 8 p.m. to 1 a.m. Going to try some stuff out today and practice. If you like what you hear, come on down.

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Yo, is Bodega Pop with Gary Sullivan at 7 p.m. So be chill. I'll see you next week. We got one more. It's Vic Pitts

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I wake up every night around midnight

night around midnight. 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

I own a noodle shop here on Penang Island called the Bearded Hermes. It's over on Mooney Looning Street, down by the waterfront, two doors down from the White Horse cigarette stand that's run by the old man with no teeth. And across the street from the dirt lot that the Japanese bombed out during World War II. My wife and I live in the Hotel Prince above the noodle shop across the street from Lim Fung's Perm Parlor. And if you ask me for directions, I can steer you towards the duty-free shop. And if you ask me where I might be able to find you some cocaine or money, I'll say no, but I can tell you where you can find someone cheap who does. You walk down past the autographic walls down to the shipyard. There's a freighter docked down there on this side of the harbor. She's jigged to her crest from a perpetual gale, and except for her figurehead, every last member of her crew is a male. She goes by the name of the Disguised Contempt, because the crew on board spends most of its shore leave time in the confines of the local jail. So if you want to ditch your bitch and make the switch, for a mere 100 rupiah, I'll point you in the direction of the ship's drag witches. I also sell prime fried noodles, fried rice with cuttlefish, nasi padang, fried dog, steamed curried artichokes, and tickets to Chinese funerals. My chauffeur's name is Mok Tir. His gentle behavior and talent for locating opium dealers any time of the day or night has impressed everyone who lives on our block, including that imperious old Sundanese woman who serves tea over at the Peningapon Modern Hotel. I've got a mind like a black mosque dome looming up from the distant night air, with Muslim priests with bullhorns bellowing the midnight call to prayer. I know everything that goes on in this town, from the joyful to the tragic. Some people around here seem to think that I practice black magic. I've learned all my information by staring into the eye of the sun. But the only thing I can tell you for sure is that I'm a secret society of one. I know Mata Hari's daughter. I was only 30 years old before I knew her. The poor old woman now lives on the street next to an open sewer. In her younger years, while she was pregnant, she was living with her first husband. Some say love produces children, but sometimes it really doesn't. This time it did, for only love, and for no other apparent reason. This time it did, and it lasted throughout only one equatorial rainy season. Her husband was a puppeteer over at the Hua Yin Wat. He translated Tamil poetry and fed dried bread to the descending seagulls at a spot where the incense smoke turned the air a thick, thick gray. And as the hungry seagulls descended from the sky, their flapping wings fanned all the smoke away. And to illustrate the extent of his artistic variety, he drew the red lines pointing towards the left on the doors of the World Red Swastika Society. And to repel the possibility of the society become invaded by evil demonic forces, he mixed his red paint with a dried crushed powder made from female sea horses that he brought from a professional Chinese doctor who was so elusive, reserved, and coy. His signature on his prescriptions looked like the question mark dotted with an exaggerated, vanishing point.

So I guess it wasn't me at all, but she was trans.

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I hear a truck is stopping. She flags somebody down and asks them for a ride. And I would try to follow her, but I don't seem to be able.

0: see, old chap. My friend Richard went home early, you know. He's got the only key to the house.
1: Oh, really?
0: That is right. I'll have to knock on the door. That is to see if I can get in.
1: Oh, go right ahead.
0: I will, old chap. Thank you.
2: Open the door, Richard.
0: Richard, open the door, please.
3: Eddie Vigop.
0: Yeah, open these doors, Richard. You see, Richard, he sleeps in the back room, and it's kind of hard for him to hear. So I'll have, that is right. I'll have to try him once more.
3: Go ahead.

0: door.
1: So you see, I'm trying to be a real friend. I'm trying to talk to him like a gentleman and everything else. And he don't seem to appreciate it. I know Rich is up there in the bed asleep. I realize he lives in the back room because I live there too. Between him and the landlady, they are a real drag.
0: Yeah, drag, huh?
1: A real drag. I know what the landlady, I know what's the matter with her. She's salty because I owe a little back rent.
0: Well, how much rent do you owe?
1: Just about 9.5 months, that's all.
0: What?
1: That's all. She's lucky she gets any front rent instead of being salty about back rent.
0: Yeah.
1: That's right. And I know Rich has got to be in the house.
0: Why you know he's there?
1: Because I've got on the suit. And it makes me mad because he's leaving me out here in the cold like this. I wouldn't do that to him. Uh-oh. There she
0: what
1: is
0: happened?
1: Looking. That old woman across the street.
0: Oh, yeah?
1: Always meddling in somebody's business. Always peeping out the window. She knows everybody's business in the neighborhood. Yeah, she's a drag. And yeah, you keep looking out the window. This is me and I'm drunk again. So what? Meddling all the time with somebody else's business. I know Richard's up there because I can hear him breathing. Breathing hard. Yeah, he's breathing. I think I'll give him another chance, though.
0: All right, go on.
1: Now I'm going to try him once more.
2: Open the door, Richard. Open the door and let me in.
1: Now, Richard, why don't you open the door?
2: Open the door, Richard.
1: Richard, Richard. Open the door, will you, buddy?
2: Richard,
1: don't be that anyway.
2: Door,
1: Richard. Senior. Senior Richard, open the door, please. Open the door, man.

No!